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They are the biggest stories in Nashville. What's your favorite artist up to? 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
1: So today is 9/26, which means nothing to nobody, unless it's your birthday. Happy birthday. 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It was all things Dolly in Music City and other cities around the country. 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
1: More with our special guest, Kenny Chesney. He's going to join us again, coming up just after 9. Oh, we always love bringing special guests your way. We do it every Saturday night. It's iHeart Country House Party. Wayne D, Tay, and Lauren Elena with Chase Matthew now.

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Marion's Buckeye Country, 94.3. And it's Morgan Wallen. Song has been by now. Wayne D. Tay. More with Kenny Chesney. Give it up in about 7 minutes right now. Hang out.

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Bobby Bones in the morning. Country hits all day. Hey, we're hanging with Kenny Chesney. Got some awesome content up on Instagram. If you love Kenny Chesney, make sure you check that out at iHeartCHP.

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Marion's number one for new country, Buckeye Country, 94.3. Ella Langley, an artist you met first right here, is Wayne D and Tay for iHeart Country House Party, bringing some positivity your way. And an in-the-field story for your Saturday night in just under 10 minutes from right now. Sit tight.

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1: Trying to hit you with all the new country first. Our buddy Brantley Gilbert put out a new album just over a month ago. Maybe 2 months ago. It's so good, the song out there. It's called Good Damn. It's on iHeart Country House Party. 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

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That's Morgan Wallen with Ben by Now. It's Wayne, Dee, and Tay. It's already after 11. Holy cow, this weekend. You know how you're like, oh, it'll get to the weekend. I'll get some stuff done. Well, weekend's half over. Good luck with that. Lainey Wilson, John Mayer, phone.

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1: That's Bailey Zimmerman, Chevy Silverado. What's going on? It's Wayne D and Tay. Brand new song from El Dean coming up for y'all in less than 3 minutes. You say-

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It's Wayne D. Tay, iHeart Country House Party, every Saturday night hanging with y'all. Shout out to Kenny Chesney for making time to spend a little bit of time with us. We'll get that full interview up and online.

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1: And Wayne D, Tay, done and out of here. Appreciate you. Hopefully your Saturday night has been awesome. Next Saturday night, and another special guest coming to hang out. Gavin Adcock is going to be our special guest, so don't miss out. Next Saturday night, back here at 7 with iHeart Country House Party.

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8: Welcome to show number 1724 of After Midnight, y'all. Happy Sunday. I'm your host, Granger Smith. Glad to be with you on another day of rest like this. I've got a whole bunch of good country music to play for you, you know, kicking off the Sunday. I've got some good news to read for you, you know, put you in a good mood. I've also got some Nashville news. Keep you informed with your favorite stars out there in Nashville. Ann Hudson's going to do that. Hang tight. All of this here early on a Sunday, but it's here. And I hope you get some rest at some point today. It's After Midnight. Y'all keep listening.

Marion's number one for new country, Buckeye Country, 94.3. Early Sunday, welcome to it. How about we get the day going with some good news? I just happen to have some I'll share with you in two songs.

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The After Midnight Instagram looks much different than it did just a few weeks ago, but it's more than just the look. 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

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Ignore that honey-do list. Yeah. What else we got here? Oh, yeah. Play some country music. 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

0: 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We saw the first Model T roll off of the assembly line in Detroit. Do you know what year that happened on this day? I'll remind you, coming up in history in two songs.
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Hey, thank you for starting your Sunday here with me on After Midnight. What woke you up so early this morning? 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

Marion's number one for new country, Buckeye Country, 94.3. It may still be Saturday night where you are. I thank you for being here. 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My number is 866-607.

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0: 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Ann Hudson is about to jump on and share some Nashville news with us. Ann, what do you have lined up?
1: Wow, did you see this, Granger, what Jimmy Allen said about Dolly Parton and what happened when his career was falling apart? I've got that story coming up in your Nashville news next.

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I'm Granger Smith, coming to you all from home this morning in Central Texas. 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

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We saw the first Model T roll off of the assembly line in Detroit. Do you know what year that happened on this day? I'll remind you, coming up in History in 2 Songs.

Buckeye Country 94.3. I love it when you're part of the show. Questions, comments, conversations, anything you'd like to start, well, call me up at 866-607-8383.

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1: 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It's Leslie from Marion, and I'm just driving back from Charlotte. Thank you. Love listening to you guys.
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Hey, good morning, y'all. It's Sunday. I'm glad you've got Mornings with Granger on this morning. Are you on the iHeartRadio app? Well, if you are, you could hit that talkback button and send me a message.

Marion's number one for new country, Buckeye Country, 94.3. You know how sometimes you just need to stick to the road? But one driver in Florida had other plans. And you won't believe where he thought the fast lane was. Earl Dibbles is going to share this dumb criminal story with us next. Kinda like

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We saw the first Model T roll off of the assembly line in Detroit. Do you know what year that happened on this day? I'll remind you, coming up in history in two songs. Let me tell

Buckeye Country 94.3. I really appreciate you starting your Sunday on Mornings with Granger. 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

0: 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Ann Hudson is coming up next with all the latest from Nashville. 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
1: Well, did you see this, Granger? They got a new country singer for the SEC Nation. I'll explain. Coming up in your Nashville news.

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Okay, in two songs, we're going to talk about this. 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

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Hey, it's Bobby Bones. Tomorrow morning at 7 a.m., John Morgan stopping by the studio. He's bringing his guitar. He's going to perform that number one song he wrote for Jason Aldean, Don't Tell on Me. Tomorrow morning on the

Marion's number one for new country, Buckeye Country, 94.3. Expensive birds, lasers, and one of the weirdest crimes you will hear all week. Earl is going to share this dumb criminal story with us coming up next. We were sitting

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You want to hear something? 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
1: Hey, it's Bo. I just found this clip of Dolly talking about how she wanted to be remembered. It was 9-to-5 day on Friday. It was Dolly Day. I want to play that for you coming up in two songs. Thanks for hanging with me on a Sunday. It's Della Lefty now. This one's called Boston.

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1: And that is brand new country from Hudson Westbrook. First time I heard that on the radio, I was like, who is this? Turns out it was Hudson called Painted You Pretty. It's Bo Dalton rolling with you on a Sunday.

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Buckeye Country 94.3 is Marion's number one for new country. So grandparents have discovered AI and their kids are begging them to stop. What they're doing is fun, but people are already tired of it. People are tired of AI. I got that story next.

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Buckeye Country 94.3 is Marion's number one for new country. Great addition to the iHeart Country family. One of those combos we didn't know we needed. Lauren Elena. She sounds so good on this song. Chase Matthew helping her out. This one's called All My Exes, New Country.

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Hey, it's Bobby Bones. Tomorrow morning at 7 a.m., John Morgan stopping by the studio. He's bringing his guitar. He's going to perform that number one song he wrote for Jason Aldean, Don't Tell on Me. Tomorrow morning on the Bobby Bones Show.

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Buckeye Country 94.3, Bobby Bones in the morning, country hits all day. I'm still wondering how this guy didn't get nominated for Male Vocalist of the Year. He's probably one of the biggest country stars out there right now, sells out everywhere he goes. Riley Green, the new one is called Thank As You Drunk.

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I'll explain after Ellen Morgan.

Buckeye Country 94.3 playing country's biggest hits. Hey, it's Bo. If you've ever threatened to sell everything and move somewhere tropical, apparently this is where people are going. The number one spot coming up next. Hang on.

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Marion's number one for new country, Buckeye Country 94.3. So apparently your house can now smell like you live inside of a Dunkin' Donuts. And I'm not sure that's a bad thing. I'll tell you how they're doing it. That's on the way after Thomas Rhett. What's your country song?

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0: 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My favorite part of a Sunday is on the way next, a little inspiration and motivation so you can get the most out of your weekend. Today's afternoon quote after Kane.
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Hey, it's Bobby Bones. Tomorrow morning at 7 a.m., John Morgan stopping by the studio. He's bringing his guitar, and he's going to perform that number one song he wrote for Jason Aldean, Don't Tell on Me. Tomorrow morning on the Bobby Bones.

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And that is going to wrap up a Sunday for me, Bo, because my mom is actually here to pick me up. Listen, enjoy the rest of your weekend. Just don't forget to

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It's me, Billy Greenwood. 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

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Nobody gives you more country for your weekend. Thank you for spending it with us and me, Billy Greenwood, along with Blake Shelton. It's a throwback. 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

Marion's Buckeye Country 94.3. No doubt about it, this is just the first of many number one songs from Stella Lefty. She's up next with her big hit, Boston.

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His new album is out. It is fantastic. 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

Hey, it's me, Billy Greenwood on Buckeye Country 94.3. Just got a request from Marion. I really want to get that one on. And by the way, after you lock in Buckeye Country,

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Thank you for that. 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

Buckeye Country, 94.3. Bobby Bones in the morning. Country hits all day. I have a question so difficult you can't Google the answer. I call it the Googleluster question. I'm going to get you that after Morgan Wallen. You proof.

Buckeye Country 94.3, Marion's number one for new country. Will she make it 24 consecutive weeks at number one? We'll find out in just a matter of a couple of days. Ella Langley is choosing Texas.

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Big night tonight with the VMA Awards. We'll hit some of the highlights of what you can look forward to tonight after you get Luke Combs rethinking some things. It's his latest.

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Just got a request from the iHeartRadio app for this one. On that note, if there's something you want to hear, tap the talkback mic and I'll play it for you right here on Buckeye Country 94.3, the number one preset on your iHeartRadio app.

Marion's number one for new country, Buckeye Country, 94.3. Every time I play this song from Jason Aldean, I think of the old commercial of the clapper. Remember that, where they would clap their hands and then the lights would come on? Lights, come on! Ah, it didn't work.

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Hey, it's Bobby Bones. 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He's bringing his guitar. 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Tomorrow morning on The Bobby Bones Show. 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

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It's me, Billy Greenwood. 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

The home of Bobby Bones in the morning, Buckeye Country 94.3. Do yourself a favor, check out that brand new album from Riley Green. It's called That's Just Me, featuring that brand new song, Think As You Drunk. From the new stuff to another one that'll never get old, it's a throwback from Lady A, Just a Kiss.